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9: Here's the Valley's three-day forecast from the MyFM Weather Center. Increasing cloudiness tonight, 40% chance of showers late this evening, then periods of rain beginning before morning, a low of 4 degrees. Tomorrow, periods of rain, 10 to 15 millimeters on the way, a high of 10. Another 5 to 10 millimeters of rainfall Wednesday night, then cloudy with a 60% chance of showers overnight, a low of 8. Thursday, cloudy, 30% chance of showers and a high of 14. I'm Cindy Klein with 96.1 MyFM, Renfrew and Arnprior's breaking and local news.

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16: Here's the Valley's three-day forecast from the MyFM Weather Center. Increasing cloudiness tonight, 40% chance of showers late this evening, then periods of rain beginning before morning, a low of 4 degrees. Tomorrow, periods of rain, 10 to 15 millimeters on the way, a high of 10. Another 5 to 10 millimeters of rainfall Wednesday night, then cloudy with a 60% chance of showers overnight, a low of 8. Thursday, cloudy, 30% chance of showers and a high of 14. I'm Cindy Klein with 96.1 MyFM, Renfrew and Arnprior's breaking and local news.

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10: Here's the Valley's three-day forecast from the MyFM Weather Center. Increasing cloudiness tonight, 40% chance of showers late this evening, then periods of rain beginning before morning, a low of 4 degrees. Tomorrow, periods of rain, 10 to 15 millimeters on the way, a high of 10. Another 5 to 10 millimeters of rainfall Wednesday night, then cloudy with a 60% chance of showers overnight, a low of 8. Thursday, cloudy, 30% chance of showers and a high of 14. I'm Cindy Klein with 96.1 MyFM, Renfrew and Armpriors Breaking and Local News.

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6: Here's the Valley's 3-day forecast from the MyFM Weather Center. Increasing cloudiness tonight, 40% chance of showers late this evening, then periods of rain beginning before morning. A low of 4 degrees. Tomorrow, periods of rain, 10 to 15 millimeters on the way, a high of 10. Another 5 to 10 millimeters of rainfall Wednesday night, then cloudy with a 60% chance of showers overnight, a low of 8. Thursday, cloudy, 30% chance of showers and a high of 14. I'm Cindy Klein with 96.1 MyFM, Renfrew and Arnprior's breaking and local news.

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3: The Valley's three-day forecast from the MyFM Weather Center. For Wednesday, we'll see periods of rain, 10 to 15 millimeters, a high of 10 degrees. Wednesday night, periods of rain, another 5 to 10 millimeters, ending around midnight. Then cloudy with a 60% chance of showers, a low of 8. Thursday, cloudy, 30% chance of showers with a high of 14. And for Friday, a mix of sun and cloud, a warm high of 21. I'm Cindy Klein with 96.1 MyFM, Renfrew and Arnprior's breaking and local news. 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
2: The Valley's three-day forecast from the MyFM Weather Center. For Wednesday, we'll see periods of rain, 10 to 15 millimeters, a high of 10 degrees. Wednesday night, periods of rain, another 5 to 10 millimeters, ending around midnight, then cloudy with a 60% chance of showers, a low of 8. Thursday, cloudy, 30% chance of showers with a high of 14. And for Friday, a mix of sun and cloud, a warm high of 21. I'm Cindy Klein with 96.1 MyFM, Renfrew and Arnprior's breaking and local news.

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Yeah, I was hot then, but I'm even hotter now.

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0: for our local sports stars, bringing you the stories from people who make our community a place to call home, including local businesses. 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
1: 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And stay with 96.1 MyFM at work and at home to know what's going on around town. MyFM. You know you drive me up a wall, the way you make good of all the nasty tricks you pull. Seems like we're making up more than we're making love. And it always seems you got something on your mind other than me. Girl, you got to change your crazy ways. You

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2: Here's the Valley's three-day forecast from the MyFM Weather Center. For Wednesday, we'll see periods of rain, 10 to 15 millimeters, a high of 10 degrees. Wednesday night, periods of rain, another 5 to 10 millimeters, ending around midnight. Then cloudy with a 60% chance of showers, a low of 8. Thursday, cloudy, 30% chance of showers with a high of 14. And for Friday, a mix of sun and cloud, a warm high of 21. I'm Cindy Klein with 96.1 MyFM, Renfrew and Arnprior's breaking and local news.

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2: The Valley's three-day forecast from the MyFM Weather Center. For Wednesday, we'll see periods of rain, 10 to 15 millimeters, a high of 10 degrees. Wednesday night, periods of rain, another 5 to 10 millimeters, ending around midnight. Then cloudy with a 60% chance of showers, a low of 8. Thursday, cloudy, 30% chance of showers with a high of 14. And for Friday, a mix of sun and cloud, a warm high of 21. I'm Cindy Klein with 96.1 MyFM, Renfrew and Arnprior's breaking and local news.

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2: The Valley's three-day forecast from the MyFM Weather Center. For Wednesday, we'll see periods of rain, 10 to 15 millimeters, a high of 10 degrees. Wednesday night, periods of rain, another 5 to 10 millimeters, ending around midnight. Then cloudy with a 60% chance of showers, a low of 8. Thursday, cloudy, 30% chance of showers with a high of 14. And for Friday, a mix of sun and cloud, a warm high of 21. I'm Cindy Klein with 96.1 MyFM, Renfrew and Arnprior's breaking and local news.

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6: The Valley's three-day forecast from the MyFM Weather Center. For Wednesday, we'll see periods of rain, 10 to 15 millimeters, a high of 10 degrees. Wednesday night, periods of rain, another 5 to 10 millimeters, ending around midnight. Then cloudy with a 60% chance of showers, a low of 8. Thursday, cloudy, 30% chance of showers with a high of 14. And for Friday, a mix of sun and cloud, a warm high of 21. I'm Cindy Klein with 96.1 MyFM, Renfrew and Arnprior's breaking and local news.

0: It's 6 o'clock. Here's what's happening in Renfrew.
1: It's Wednesday, May 13th. Showers starting this morning, around 10 to 15 millimeters in total. Otherwise cloudy today with a high of 11. Good morning, I'm Casey Egan. The Ontario Ministry of Natural Resources says a flood warning remains in effect along the Ottawa River from Pembroke to Armpryre, most notably in the Westmeath area. Water levels remain high, though some stabilization has been seen. Officials say spring runoff and snowmelt continue upstream, and residents in flood-prone areas are being urged to monitor conditions closely. Meanwhile, drivers should be on their best behavior for the next week, as it is Canada Road Safety Week. The OPP will be watching drivers closely for high-risk driving behaviors that put other road users at risk, such as impaired driving, distracted and aggressive driving, and the lack of seatbelts. The campaign runs alongside Victoria Day long weekend, which traditionally sees a higher volume of traffic on local roads. A new ecotourism business is launching in the Ottawa Valley later this month. Happy Little Canoe Rides is officially open May 25th in La Paz near Westmeath. The company offers solar-powered canoe excursions through a bald eagle conservation area near Grand Calumet Island. Organizers say these silent tours are designed for wildlife viewing, bird watching, and photography along a 12-kilometer stretch of the Ottawa River. And the Renfrew Rotary Club will have both the surf and the turf ready for dinner at the local Legion later this month. Rotary Steak or Lobster Feast will return Tuesday, May 26th, continuing a lengthy community tradition that club member Lona Logan Scully says dates back to the early 1980s.
2: It was originally held at Groves Park Lodge. For the first couple of years that they did it, the manager of Groves Park Lodge actually paid for the lobster and brought them in live from where he lived down east. Filled his station wagon and he drove them up here fresh.
1: Tickets are $45 and can be purchased in advance from any Rotarian or at a number of local retailers. In sports, the Renfrew Wolves are looking for billet families ahead of the season. Contact General Manager Carl Robillard for more information. Last night in the NHL, Buffalo beat Montreal 3-2 to tie their series at 2 games each, while Vegas beat Anaheim 3-2 to lead their series 3 games to 2. And in the PWHL, Montreal beat Minnesota 2-1 to meet Ottawa in the finals of the Walter Cup. The next time you're scrolling through your phone, visit renfrewtoday.ca to see what the Ottawa Valley is talking about. Your Ottawa Valley 3-day weather is next.
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1: Here's the Ottawa Valley's 3-day forecast from the MyFM Weather Center. Showers starting early this morning, around 10 to 15 millimeters in total, otherwise cloudy today with a high of 11 degrees. Then tonight, showers ending this evening, cloudy afterwards with a slight chance of further showers, a low of 6. Tomorrow, cloudy with a chance of more showers, a high of 13. And on Friday, a mix of sun and cloud with a high of 21. Right now we're sitting around 9 degrees. I'm Casey Egan, 96.1 MyFM, Renfrew and Armpryre's breaking and local news.

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6: Our evenings remain cool, but the days keep getting warmer. Here's Casey Egan with a look at our three-day forecast.
7: It's taken a long time to get here, but what a weekend in store for us. We do have to get past a little wet weather to get there, though. Cloudy today with showers starting early this morning, around 10 to 15 millimeters in total, a high of 11 degrees. Then tonight, those showers ending this evening, cloudy afterwards with a slight chance of further showers, a low of plus 6. Tomorrow, cloudy with another chance of showers and a high of 13. And on Friday, absolutely gorgeous, a mix of sun and cloud with a high of 21. Right now we're sitting around 9 degrees. I'm Casey Egan, 96.1 MyFM, Renfrew and Armpriors, breaking and local news.

0: MyFM in the morning, around our breakfast table where we love to ask the tough questions, the things in life, the observations that we make, that we ponder why certain things are the way they are. And the rule is you're not allowed to Google. So we had earlier this week the hospital signs, the red and white tags that you spin around. Seen those forever, all the times I've been in hospitals. Never questioned what for. And turns out it's for a fire escape, right? To let the firefighters know that a room has been cleared, inspected, they can move on to the next one. So brilliant stuff like that. And this all stemmed from Jessica Lorena, who's a fan of the show, listens in. She keeps texting in these different questions.
1: Yeah, we love Jessica. And her dad apparently asked this question, right?
0: Yes.
1: Because he was wondering, why do different parts of the world drive on the other side of the road? Okay, we know in the UK they drive on the other side. I was thrown into Ireland and had to drive on the other side. Australia, I think, is another one. There's all kinds of places that drive on the left side of the road, whereas we drive on the right. We do it the correct way.
0: Vehicles are even switched. The driver sits on the right side.
1: Yes!
0: It's very strange.
1: Terrible.
0: But we've just accepted it, right? It's just one of those things in life that you accept. Over there, they drive on that side. We drive on this side. We've never asked why. And without Googling, do you know why? Because you and I are looking at each other going, I can't even come up with an educated guess.
1: And I would have said, hey, we do it the right way. But I think it did start with it being on the left because the UK, like England's a heck of a lot older than us and they've been doing it that way. But why? No, I don't know. I'm going to make some stuff up and I'm going to probably be wrong.
0: It's got to be back to like the horse and carriage days. Two horses were approaching each other and the one went right. And they just decided, okay, we'll go on the right side, I guess. Hey, I wonder if that's where head-on collision originated from, the horse and carriage days.
1: Oh, no, the horses' heads.
0: Do you think horses ever ran into each other? They had enough time. They should have been able to turn away.
1: Those would have to be some stupid horse.
0: It was the one British horse that went left, and the Canadian horse went right, and they head-on collision.
1: Oh, Jess's father is very disappointed right now. So,
0: one of our more educated conversations, I'm thinking, we don't know, right, without Googling. Do you know the actual origin of why different parts of the world drive on the different side of the road? 855 Win My FM. Let's educate Jamie and Lorena this morning.
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3: Here's the Ottawa Valley's forecast from the MyFM Weather Center. Cloudy today with showers starting early this morning, around 10 to 15 millimeters in total, a high of 11. Those showers will continue into the evening before ending. Cloudy afterwards with a slight chance of further rain, a low of plus 6. Right now we're sitting around 9 degrees. I'm Casey Egan, 96.1 MyFM, Renfrew and Armpriors, breaking and local news.

0: It's 6:30. Here's what's happening in Renfrew.
1: It's Wednesday, May 13th. Showers starting this morning, around 10 to 15 millimeters in total. Otherwise cloudy today with a high of 11. Good morning, I'm Casey Egan. The Algonquins of Pequawkinagon First Nation was represented as work got underway on Canada's National Afghan War Memorial in Ottawa. Pequawkinagon Chief Greg Saracen joined federal officials in breaking ground on the project, which is intended to honor more than 40,000 Canadian Armed Forces members who served in Afghanistan after the terrorist attacks on September 11, 2001. 158 soldiers died during the campaign, and thousands more returned home with physical injuries and continue to live with psychological trauma. There is a lot of history to celebrate in the many red pine plantations you'll see while passing through Renfrew County. Renfrew County Forest is looking back on 75 years of being a steward for the now 53 tracts of community forests they care for. Land that County Forester Lacey Rose says was mostly used to build homesteads during colonization.
2: A lot of land was cleared in hopes of being able to grow crops. This ended up with depleted soils and finding out that a lot of land was unsuitable for agriculture over time. This eventually ended up in desertification happening.
1: The province would begin helping counties across southern Ontario buy and reforest the land, which led to Renfrew County Forest being created in 1951. Renfrew's Public Works team will be busy on road improvement projects this week. Work to rehabilitate pavement along Stevenson Crescent will continue throughout the week, with remaining work on final paving, driveway tie-ins, and drainage to be done by this Friday, weather permitting. The town is also moving forward with a rehabilitation of 7th Street between Barnett Boulevard and O'Brien Road, which will include looping the two water mains under the road to improve water circulation and eliminate the current need for regular flushing. And it appears no one was hurt in a fire that heavily damaged a home in Shawville on Monday. According to reports, everyone in the home on Argue Street was able to escape before firefighters arrived on the scene. It's not clear what sparked the blaze. In sports, the Renfrew Wolves are looking for billet families ahead of the season. Contact General Manager Carl Robillard for more information. Last night in the NHL, Buffalo beat Montreal 3-2 to tie their series at 2 games each, while Vegas beat Anaheim 3-2 to lead their series 3 games to 2. And in the PWHL, Montreal beat Minnesota 2-1 to meet Ottawa in the finals of the Walter Cup. The next time you're scrolling through your phone, visit renfrewtoday.ca to see what the Ottawa Valley is talking about. Your Ottawa Valley 3-day weather is next.
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1: Here's the Ottawa Valley's 3-day forecast from the MyFM Weather Center. Showers starting early this morning, around 10 to 15 millimeters in total, otherwise cloudy today with a high of 11 degrees. Then tonight, showers ending this evening, cloudy afterwards with a slight chance of further showers, a low of 6. Tomorrow, cloudy with a chance of more showers, a high of 13. And on Friday, a mix of sun and cloud with a high of 21. Right now we're sitting around 9 degrees. I'm Casey Egan, 96.1 MyFM, Renfrew and Armpriors, breaking and local news.

0: My FM in the morning, gathering around the breakfast table to talk the cognitive shuffle this morning, which sounds like something you need to take a dance class to master, the cognitive shuffle. But no, this has to do with falling asleep. I think we're all striving to get better sleep. For a lot of us, it's that mind racing, going over everything in your day, everything coming up tomorrow, and falling asleep is the tough part.
1: Yes. So it's so important to kind of put those things out of your head. How do you do that? You put something else in your head, which is what this kind of the basis for this. Here's how it works. Once you go to bed following your normal routine, pick a word that doesn't carry much meaning to you and is 5 to 12 letters long. Okay. So you pick any word. That word should be emotionally neutral. So not something tied to stress or strong feelings.
0: So don't pick the word census, you're saying.
1: Don't pick the word census. Okay. What is with people? Calm down about the census.
0: Angry.
1: Whoa. Just calm down. Okay, avoid words like census, money, or deadline, or anything that might trigger, you know, worry chains. Some common choices, blanket, garden, kitchen, Wathound, whatever.
0: Yeah, I mean, kitchen can be triggering. If you go to bed and leave a messy kitchen, that might be a trigger word for you, but to each their own, of course. So here, you have your word, right? Pick blanket, great example. So you focus on the first letter, and you're trying to generate as many unrelated words as you can. So you're sitting there with blanket, you're going B. Okay, butterfly, basket, bagel. And in your mind, as you say these words, picture them.
1: Okay, then you move on to the L of blanket. Lorena, Larry.
0: Different names of people that have L. It works. Each time you come up with a new word, new letter, visualize it. Usually,
1: I couldn't think of one word that began with an L.
0: And you know what? You'll probably fall asleep thinking about L words. That's the whole idea, though, is as you think about these words and picture them, you're probably going to drift off, right? Because your mind's kind of working a little bit, but you're relaxing from your day and off you go.
1: Yes, I love this. This is going to be the next thing I try for sure. We used to play this as a game in the car as well for long trips, but you don't want the driver falling asleep. So maybe don't do that.
0: You don't have to yell, Larry, wake up.
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0: Our evenings remain cool, but the days keep getting warmer. Here's Casey Egan with a look at our three-day forecast.
3: It's taken a long time to get here, but what a weekend in store for us. We do have to get past a little wet weather to get there, though. Cloudy today with showers starting early this morning, around 10 to 15 millimeters in total, a high of 11 degrees. Then tonight, those showers ending this evening, cloudy afterwards with a slight chance of further showers, a low of plus 6. Tomorrow, cloudy with another chance of showers and a high of 13. And on Friday, absolutely gorgeous, a mix of sun and cloud with a high of 21. Right now we're sitting around 9 degrees. I'm Casey Egan, 96.1 MyFM, Renfrew and Arnprior's Breaking and Local News.

0: 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You can text, you can call MyFM in the morning. Hey, if you have any celebrations today, make sure you get those in for this May 13th. We'll go over those shortly. How about if you have your own method for falling asleep?
1: Oh, yeah. Please share those, because that cognitive shuffling we just described may work for some people. But if you have a tried and true solution, let us know. The rolling eye method, Jamie. Yeah. We learned about that a while ago. Do you remember it exactly?
0: Yeah. So, yeah, we both use this and we swear by it. So, yeah, if you're having a hard time falling asleep, your eyes are closed, you're lying there. You go with your eyes, left, right, left, right, up, down, up. Down 360, do a complete roll,
1: circle,
0: counterclockwise, circle, do everything twice and start over. You'll probably get through it two or three times, and I find it knocks me right out.
1: Yeah, I forgot the exact order, but it still worked for me.
0: I'm sure just any chaotic order of rolling your eyes, it's focusing on something else. That's the idea, is getting whatever's keeping you up out of your head. So, yeah,
1: exactly. They even said that it sort of mimics REM sleep almost. So so it kind of cushions you into your sleep, which is lovely.
0: Well, listen to us sounding all sciencey here this morning. I love it.
1: I know. Who are these people?
0: Who are these
1: doctors? What have they done with the normal
0: Not a doctor. 855. Yeah, I miss my normal boneheads. 855 win my FM. Hey, we do want to know this morning. So we know the question of the day rule. There's one rule and one rule only. No Google. We're asking you, do you know why different parts of the world drive on the other side of the road without Googling?
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11: Here's the Ottawa Valley's forecast from the MyFM Weather Center. Showers today, around 10 to 15 millimeters in total, otherwise cloudy with a high of 11. Then tonight, those showers will end sometime this evening, cloudy afterwards with a slight chance of further rain, a low of plus 6. Right now we're sitting around 9 degrees. I'm Casey Egan, 96.1 MyFM, Renfrew and Armpriors, breaking and local news.

0: 7 o'clock. Here's what's happening in Renfrew.
1: It's Wednesday, May 13th. Showers starting this morning, around 10 to 15 millimeters in total. Otherwise cloudy today with a high of 11. Good morning, I'm Casey Egan. Renfrew County Forest has transformed colonial homesteads into vibrant community forests for 75 years and wants to share that milestone with the public. County Forester Lacey Rose says the red pine forests seen on 53 tracts of land have been an ideal way to transition depleted soil back to vibrant ecosystems that the county thins out regularly to allow for local tree species to take root and thrive.
2: We've got some really great white pine growing at the Beechburg tract under the plantation, and that's all compliments of Mother Nature. In an 80-year time period, you would barely be able to tell that that was ever there because it will be a natural forest condition.
1: Renfrew County Forest wants community members with stories about the homesteads that used to sit on their lands to reach out so they can share it throughout the year. Meanwhile, a flood warning remains in place along sections of the Ottawa River, with the Ontario Ministry of Natural Resources saying conditions are expected to continue through at least May 19th. While some water levels are stabilizing, officials say continued snowmelt and possible rainfall could sustain high flows. Residents are being urged to secure property and stay tuned for updates. It appears that no one was hurt in a fire that heavily damaged a home in Shawville on Monday night. It's not clear what sparked the blaze on Argue Street, but according to reports, everyone in the home was able to escape before firefighters arrived on scene. ANPIC Waknagon Chief Greg Saracen was one of the representatives breaking ground on Canada's National Afghanistan War Memorial last week. Saracen joined federal officials in putting the first shovels into the ground on the project, which will honor 40,000 Canadian Armed Forces members who served in Afghanistan for what was Canada's longest modern combat mission. Saracen says the monument will tell a story about duty, resilience, and the cost of peace, as it recognizes the 158 Canadian soldiers who lost their lives in the campaign. In sports, the Renfrew Wolves are looking for billet families ahead of the season. Contact General Manager Carl Robillard for more information. Last night in the NHL, Buffalo beat Montreal 3-2 to tie their series at 2 games each, while Vegas beat Anaheim 3-2 to lead their series 3 games to 2. And in the PWHL, Montreal beat Minnesota 2-1 to meet Ottawa in the finals of the Walter Cup. The next time you're scrolling through your phone, visit renfrewtoday.ca to see what the Ottawa Valley is talking about. Your Ottawa Valley 3-day weather is next.
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1: Here's the Ottawa Valley's 3-day forecast from the MyFM Weather Center. Showers today, around 10 to 15 millimeters in total, otherwise cloudy with a high of 11. Then tonight, those showers will end sometime this evening, cloudy afterwards with a slight chance of further rain, a low of plus 6. Tomorrow, cloudy with another chance of showers, a high of 13. And on Friday, a mix of sun and cloud with a high of 21. Right now we're sitting around 9 degrees. I'm Casey Egan, 96.1 MyFM, Renfrew and Arnprior's breaking and local news.

0: I know. Yeah, as you said, Paul McCartney turned down an offer to be roasted on Netflix.
1: What do you say about Paul McCartney? Like, what? I guess he's been married a couple times. There is that whole conspiracy theory that he's not the real Paul McCartney. People could play up on that, but
0: yeah,
1: no, he's a Beatle. How could you sit there in good faith and pick on a Beatle?
0: I know, for sure. So Will Smith, another name that was thrown around, probably easier to pick on him.
1: If you're Will Smith, why in the world would you do that? Like, you just gave the world ammo a few years ago with that slap heard around the world.
0: Yes. Mm. And if you watch his documentary where he travels around the world, he is still very, very hurt by that.
1: Yeah.
0: But he doesn't fully understand why he did it. He's just still messed up about it. So I don't think he put himself on a platter for people to attack.
1: No. Where Kevin Hart, he obviously knows he's short. Sure, people are going to pick on that. He's a gajillionaire. Yeah. He's a movie star. He's a comedy legend. There's nothing that's going to get to him. Yeah. He's fine.
0: Okay. Please don't ever roast me. I would cry.
1: Some would argue I roast you every morning here on the show, but... with love. Nothing. Comes from a place of love. I told you that.
0: Roasted with love. Yum.
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1: Our evenings remain cool, but the days keep getting warmer. Here's Casey Egan with a look at our 3-day forecast.
9: It's taken a long time to get here, but what a weekend in store for us. We do have to get past a little wet weather to get there, though. Showers throughout the day, around 10 to 15 millimeters in total, otherwise cloudy with a high of 11. Then tonight, those showers will end sometime this evening. Cloudy afterwards with a slight chance of more rain, a high of plus 6. Tomorrow, cloudy with another chance of showers and a high of 13. And on Friday, absolutely gorgeous, a mix of sun and cloud with a high of 21. Right now we're sitting around 9 degrees. I'm Casey Egan, 96.1 MyFM, Renfrew and Arnprior's breaking and local news.

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1: We have texts coming in this morning on MyFM in the Morning about our question of the day, which no Googling. If do you actually know the reason why different parts of the world drive on the opposite side of the road? We don't off the top of our head. We had some pretty ridiculous speculations as to why, but keep texting those in at 855-WIN-MYFM. 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
2: Yeah, Jason simply asked us on the text line, what is a plot hound? It's a really worthy question. Yeah. A lot of people have asked me that because I mentioned the plot hound. I don't mention, this is our new dog. We got her on Christmas Eve, actually. She is a rescue. Her name is Dana, and she's a lovely little plot hound mix, which we also had never heard of. The story is that my husband saw her on a site for rescues, loved the name because it actually holds significance to him. He lost a friend named Dana. Oh. So when he saw the name, he saw how cute this little thing was. She's about 40 pounds. She's brindle. She's gorgeous. And she is a plot hound.
1: That's
2: a breed. We had never heard of it before. It's a breed of dog. Huh. Yes.
1: Okay. Yeah. I didn't either. I had to look it up. They are absolutely beautiful. So, Jason, I don't know if that clarifies anything. What's a plot hound? It's a great question. I'm sure a lot have asked. So with Jamie and Lorena, we're looking at a few other headlines here that grabbed our attention this morning. This one grabbed your attention because you're a big fan of the show.
2: I don't know what's going on in the show. I have to admit that. My husband watches it, but I do look up from my phone a lot when Reacher is on.
1: Why would that be?
2: Oh, wow. Fifth season of Reacher has been announced by Prime Video, even before the fourth season has come out. Season four will show up sometime later this year, and then season five. And John's excited about this because he likes the show. I'm excited about this because I like Alan Ritchson a fair amount.
1: Why would that be, I wonder?
2: He is the star of the show. He's a big, beefy, also very funny, great guy. He's been in lots of other stuff. I've never seen him in too much. But I'll tell you, lady, and anyone who likes men, really, he is worth watching. And yeah, he holds the show together very well. John complained a lot when Tom Cruise originally had this role in something because he's a small guy. But Alan Ritchson fits the bill very well.
1: Well, this guy doesn't fit the big beefy. He's funny, though. He's tall. Conan O'Brien, not beefy, though. He's also in the headlines because it's already been announced next March he's going to host the Oscars for a third straight year, a three-peat for Conan O'Brien. So pretty cool for him to have that. He's almost caught up to Jimmy Kimmel. Jimmy Kimmel's hosted four times. You know there's going to be some competition there. All right, we'll get to local news, sports, weather coming up at 7:30 here on MyFM in the Morning.
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11: Here's the Ottawa Valley's forecast from the MyFM Weather Center. Showers today, around 10 to 15 millimeters in total, otherwise cloudy with a high of 11. Then tonight, those showers will end sometime this evening. Cloudy afterwards with a slight chance of further rain, a low of plus 6. Right now we're sitting around 9 degrees. I'm Casey Egan, 96.1 MyFM, Renfrew and Armpriors, breaking and local news.

0: It's 7:30. Here's what's happening in Renfrew.
1: It's Wednesday, May 13th. Showers starting this morning, around 10 to 15 millimeters in total. Otherwise cloudy today with a high of 11. Good morning, I'm Casey Egan. The Ontario Ministry of Natural Resources says a flood warning remains in effect along the Ottawa River from Pembroke to Armbrier, most notably in the Westmeath area. Water levels remain high, though some stabilization has been seen. Officials say spring runoff and snowmelt continue upstream, and residents in flood-prone areas are being urged to monitor conditions closely. Meanwhile, drivers should be on their best behavior for the next week, as it is Canada Road Safety Week. The OPP will be watching drivers closely for high-risk driving behaviors that put other road users at risk, such as impaired driving, distracted and aggressive driving, and the lack of seatbelts. The campaign runs alongside Victoria Day long weekend, which traditionally sees a higher volume of traffic on local roads. A new ecotourism business is launching in the Ottawa Valley later this month. Happy Little Canoe Rides is officially open May 25th in La Paz near Westmeath. The company offers solar-powered canoe excursions through a bald eagle conservation area near Grand Calumet Island. Organizers say these silent tours are designed for wildlife viewing, bird watching, and photography along a 12-kilometer stretch of the Ottawa River. And the Renfrew Rotary Club will have both the surf and the turf ready for dinner at the local Legion later this month. Rotary Steak or Lobster Feast will return Tuesday, May 26th, continuing a lengthy community tradition that club member Lona Logan Scully says dates back to the early 1980s.
2: It was originally held at Groves Park Lodge. For the first couple of years that they did it, the manager of Groves Park Lodge actually paid for the lobster and brought them in live from where he lived down east. Filled his station wagon and he drove them up here fresh.
1: Tickets are $45 and can be purchased in advance from any Rotarian or at a number of local retailers. In sports, the Renfrew Wolves are looking for billet families ahead of the season. Contact General Manager Carl Robillard for more information. Last night in the NHL, Buffalo beat Montreal 3-2 to tie their series at 2 games each, while Vegas beat Anaheim 3-2 to lead their series 3 games to 2. And in the PWHL, Montreal beat Minnesota 2-1 to meet Ottawa in the finals of the Walter Cup. The next time you're scrolling through your phone, visit renfrewtoday.ca to see what the Ottawa Valley is talking about. Your Ottawa Valley 3-day weather is next.
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1: Here's the Ottawa Valley's 3-day forecast from the MyFM Weather Center. Showers today, around 10 to 15 millimeters in total, otherwise cloudy with a high of 11. Then tonight, those showers will end sometime this evening, cloudy afterwards with a slight chance of further rain, a low of plus 6. Tomorrow, cloudy with another chance of showers, a high of 13. And on Friday, a mix of sun and cloud with a high of 21. Right now, we're sitting around 9 degrees. I'm Casey Egan, 96.1 MyFM, Renfrew and Armbrier's breaking and local news.

0: We've been bringing these questions of the day to you here on MyFM in the morning. The rule is no Googling. These are just things that happen in our world that we've accepted but never questioned. But this one, why do other parts of the world drive on the other side of the road without Googling? You and I have no idea.
1: For sure. We'll get to the real answer and send in what you think it might be, please. 855-WIN-MYFM. Ruby's pun. He said today, did you hear the Artemis crew has been making the rounds again, talking about their trip, doing interviews, except one of them. He needed a little space.
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0: And a happiest of birthdays over at Groves Park Lodge going to Tom Gora. Happy birthday, Tom, from residents and staff. And our little nephew, Stanley Bilson, is one today. We saw him last night. Happiest of birthdays to you, buddy. He's the happiest guy. Doesn't sleep very much, but still the happiest little boy. And I say little, man's a tank. Happy first birthday to you, buddy. We all love you. Let's love your nanny, your papa, both grandparents, all your aunts, uncle. We all love you, Stanley. Happy birthday. Want to give a shout out to the wrestling club here in Renfrew. 35 years they are celebrating, and they have a big day coming up very soon. They've been planning for this one, May 23rd. 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
0: Our evenings remain cool, but the days keep getting warmer. Here's Casey Egan with a look at our three-day forecast.
10: It's taken a long time to get here, but what a weekend in store for us. We do have to get past a little wet weather to get there, though. Showers throughout the day, around 10 to 15 millimeters in total, otherwise cloudy with a high of 11. Then tonight, those showers will end sometime this evening, cloudy afterwards with a slight chance of more rain, a high of plus 6. Tomorrow, cloudy with another chance of showers and a high of 13. And on Friday, absolutely gorgeous, a mix of sun and cloud with a high of 21. Right now we're sitting around 9 degrees. I'm Casey Egan, 96.1 MyFM, Renfrew and Empire's breaking and local news.

0: We're learning the cognitive shuffle here on MyFM in the morning with Jamie and Lorena. No, it's not a dance move. We don't have to worry about learning any steps here. There are steps to it that we have to learn. It's a method to help you fall asleep. If you have the busy brain at night, what do you do to shut that brain off? Well, perhaps cognitive shuffle. So it's where you picture a word. Make sure it's a non-triggering word, right? Like, don't pick divorce or anything like that. Just something happy, something fluffy, blanket. There you go. Perfect word. So then you fixate on each letter of the word. Start with B. Come up with a few fun words for B. Picture those words that you say. Picture what it is. Move on to the next letter. Chances are by the time you get a few letters in, you'll drift off to a nice dreamy sleep.
1: It sounds really good. I need to try this. It's something we kind of play this in the car on long trips, or we used to. I don't know. I travel alone a lot of the time now. Got the plot hound and the other dog. They don't play as well as my kid did. But someone else had another idea for falling asleep. And thank you for sending this in through the text line, 855-WIN-MY-FM. Pick a large number. Example, 1,012. Visualize it like you wrote it down. Count down, doing the same to each number. Visualizing that number a la Sesame Street, you know, 1, 2, 3, 4, 5. You know, they have those numbers. So visualizing it occupies the brain instead of just counting the numbers down.
0: Oh, you could count like the count to 1,012. 1,011. And say it out loud so your partner in the room can really get it, be a part of it, you know? You want to include them.
1: Don't do that. Then you'll be back to that word divorce.
0: Yeah. Back to the top. Way to bring it back.
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9: Here's the Ottawa Valley's forecast from the MyFM Weather Center. Showers today, around 10 to 15 millimeters in total, otherwise cloudy with a high of 11. Then tonight, those showers will end sometime this evening, cloudy afterwards with a slight chance of further rain, a low of plus 6. Right now we're sitting around 9 degrees. I'm Casey Egan, 96.1 MyFM, Renfrew and Arnprior's breaking and local news.

0: It's 8 o'clock. Here's what's happening in Renfrew.
1: It's Wednesday, May 13th. Showers starting this morning, around 10 to 15 millimeters in total. Otherwise cloudy today with a high of 11. Good morning, I'm Casey Egan. The Algonquins of Pequawkinagan First Nation was represented as work got underway on Canada's National Afghan War Memorial in Ottawa. Pequawkinagan Chief Greg Saracen joined federal officials in breaking ground on the project, which is intended to honor more than 40,000 Canadian Armed Forces members who served in Afghanistan after the terrorist attacks on September 11, 2001. 158 soldiers died during the campaign, and thousands more returned home with physical injuries and continue to live with psychological trauma. There is a lot of history to celebrate in the many red pine plantations you'll see while passing through Renfrew County. Renfrew County Forest is looking back on 75 years of being a steward for the now 53 tracts of community forests they care for. Land that County Forester Lacey Rose says was mostly used to build homesteads during colonization.
2: A lot of land was cleared in hopes of being able to grow crops. This ended up with depleted soils and finding out that a lot of land was unsuitable for agriculture over time. This eventually ended up in desertification happening.
1: The province would begin helping counties across southern Ontario buy and reforest the land, which led to Renfrew County Forest being created in 1951. Renfrew's Public Works team will be busy on road improvement projects this week. Work to rehabilitate pavement along Stevenson Crescent will continue throughout the week, with remaining work on final paving, driveway tie-ins, and drainage to be done by this Friday, weather permitting. The town is also moving forward with a rehabilitation of 7th Street between Barnett Boulevard and O'Brien Road, which will include looping the two water mains under the road to improve water circulation and eliminate the current need for regular flushing. And it appears no one was hurt in a fire that heavily damaged a home in Shawville on Monday. According to reports, everyone in the home on Argue Street was able to escape before firefighters arrived on the scene. It's not clear what sparked the blaze. In sports, the Renfrew Wolves are looking for billet families ahead of the season. Contact General Manager Carl Robillard for more information. 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
3: Well, sometimes you simply need the bounces to go your way. And that happened last night for the Buffalo Sabres. Tage Thompson dumping a puck in, took a weird bounce off the glass and hit the back of Montreal's goaltender and into the net. Buffalo wins it 3-2 to tie the series after four games. The Canadiens went 1-for-7 on the power play. Elsewhere, Vegas needed overtime to slip by Anaheim 3-2. The Golden Knights lead that series 3-2. Professional Women's Hockey League, where Montreal beat Minnesota 2-1 to advance after five games. They'll take on Ottawa for the Walter Cup. Plus, a news conference scheduled for tomorrow morning. Looks like the PWHL will be born in Hamilton. I'm Chris Soares. Playoff Fever continues next at noon.
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1: Here's the Ottawa Valley's three-day forecast from the MyFM Weather Center. Showers today, around 10 to 15 millimeters in total, otherwise cloudy with a high of 11. Then tonight, those showers will end sometime this evening. Cloudy afterwards with a slight chance of further rain, a low of +6. Tomorrow, cloudy with another chance of showers, a high of 13. And on Friday, a mix of sun and cloud with a high of 21. Right now, we're sitting around 9 degrees. I'm Casey Egan, 96.1 MyFM, Renfrew and Armpriors, breaking and local news.

0: IFM in the morning with Jamie and Lorena. Good morning to you. News you can use on the way. A Canadian team will win the big trophy in the PWHL, the Professional Women's Hockey League, and they're getting another Canadian franchise too.
1: Well, we're sure to hear some British 80s, some North American 80s. It's going to be all things 80s come May 29th, the Wing in Renfrew. It's our Rock the Block party with the Bomb Retro 80s Live. Hey, some of them drive on the right side of the road. Some of them drive on the left side of the road. Lorena, we're going to find out in a few minutes why that is without Googling. Do you know the answer? After Bruno Mars, I just might.

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2: Our evenings remain cool, but the days keep getting warmer. Here's Casey Egan with a look at our three-day forecast.
3: It's taken a long time to get here, but what a weekend in store for us. We do have to get past a little wet weather to get there, though. Showers throughout the day, around 10 to 15 millimeters in total. Otherwise, cloudy with a high of 11. Then tonight, those showers will end sometime this evening. Cloudy afterwards with a slight chance of more rain, a high of plus 6. Tomorrow, cloudy with another chance of showers and a high of 13. And on Friday, absolutely gorgeous. A mix of sun and cloud with a high of 21. Right now we're sitting around 9 degrees. I'm Casey Egan, 96.1 MyFM, Renfrew and Empire's breaking and local news.

0: 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It's news you can use.
1: Well, our news you can use is a sports you can use this morning. So many of our listeners, and we love this, are into the PWHL, the Professional Women's Hockey League. Go ladies. Well, Montreal beat Minnesota 2-1 last night. So Montreal advances now to take on Ottawa. And this is the final. Okay.
2: Okay.
1: So I tell everybody I'm not a big hockey fan, but I'm a big lady fan. And my goodness, this league has come such a long way because Montreal meeting up with Ottawa in this league will mark the first time a Canadian team will win the trophy as PWHL champion, right? We're guaranteed.
2: Love to see that, right? This is the NHL dream, is to have two Canadian teams in the finals so we can finally get that cup back. But yeah, this Walter Cup is awarded to the champ of the PWHL because of its founder, Mark Walter, who's actually the owner of the Los Angeles Dodgers, and his wife. But they provided the funding, and they kind of made this whole league happen. So why not name the cup after him?
1: I know. I love it. It included the buyout of the rival Premier Hockey Federation in 2023. So the name of the trophy was proposed by Billie Jean King, a familiar name, PWHL advisory board member, champion of women's sports, to honor the Walters' commitment to advancing women's hockey. So the Sterling Silver Trophy, the Walter Cup, designed and handcrafted by Tiffany and Company, that adds another little nice element to it. So a Canadian team will be winning that, which is awesome. Also, it appears the Professional Women's Hockey League is adding another Canadian franchise. Just getting word about that. According to reports, though, a deal has been finalized with an announcement expected today or tomorrow at TD Coliseum in Hamilton because they're the people that are getting it.
2: Okay.
1: Right on.
2: The crowds are growing. This league is exploding. We are going to hear more and more about it, and especially now that the Walter Cup's coming to Canada, no matter who wins it.
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11: Here's the Ottawa Valley's forecast from the MyFM Weather Center. Showers today, around 10 to 15 millimeters in total. Otherwise, cloudy with a high of 11. Then tonight, those showers will end sometime this evening. Cloudy afterwards with a slight chance of further rain, a low of plus 6. Right now we're sitting around 9 degrees. I'm Casey Egan, 96.1 MyFM, Renfrew and Armpriors, breaking and local news.

0: It's 8:30. Here's what's happening in Renfrew.
1: It's Wednesday, May 13th. Showers starting this morning, around 10 to 15 millimeters in total. Otherwise cloudy today with a high of 11. Good morning, I'm Casey Egan. Renfrew County Forest has transformed colonial homesteads into vibrant community forests for 75 years and wants to share that milestone with the public. County Forester Lacey Rose says the red pine forests seen on 53 tracts of land have been an ideal way to transition depleted soil back to vibrant ecosystems that the county thins out regularly to allow for local tree species to take root and thrive.
2: We've got some really great white pine growing at the Beechburg tract under the plantation, and that's all compliments of Mother Nature. In an 80-year time period, you would barely be able to tell that that was ever there because it will be a natural forest condition.
1: Renfrew County Forest wants community members with stories about the homesteads that used to sit on their lands to reach out so they can share it throughout the year. Meanwhile, a flood warning remains in place along sections of the Ottawa River, with the Ontario Ministry of Natural Resources saying conditions are expected to continue through at least May 19th. While some water levels are stabilizing, officials say continued snowmelt and possible rainfall could sustain high flows. Residents are being urged to secure property and stay tuned for updates. It appears that no one was hurt in a fire that heavily damaged a home in Shawville on Monday night. It's not clear what sparked the blaze on Argue Street, but according to reports, everyone in the home was able to escape before firefighters arrived on scene. And Pequawkinagon Chief Greg Saracen was one of the representatives breaking ground on Canada's National Afghanistan War Memorial last week. Saracen joined federal officials in putting the first shovels into the ground on the project, which will honor 40,000 Canadian Armed Forces members who served in Afghanistan for what was Canada's longest modern combat mission. Saracen says the monument will tell a story about duty, resilience, and the cost of peace, as it recognizes the 158 Canadian soldiers who lost their lives in the campaign. In sports, the Renfrew Wolves are looking for billet families ahead of the season. Contact General Manager Carl Robillard for more information. Last night in the NHL, Buffalo beat Montreal 3-2 to tie their series at 2 games each, while Vegas beat Anaheim 3-2 to lead their series 3 games to 2. And in the PWHL, Montreal beat Minnesota 2-1 to meet Ottawa in the finals of the Walter Cup. The next time you're scrolling through your phone, visit renfrewtoday.ca to see what the Ottawa Valley is talking about. Your Ottawa Valley 3-day weather is next.
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1: Here's the Ottawa Valley's 3-day forecast from the MyFM Weather Center. Showers today, around 10 to 15 millimeters in total, otherwise cloudy with a high of 11. Then tonight, those showers will end sometime this evening, cloudy afterwards with a slight chance of further rain, a low of plus 6. Tomorrow, cloudy with another chance of showers, a high of 13. And on Friday, a mix of sun and cloud with a high of 21. Right now, we're sitting around 9 degrees. I'm Casey Egan, 96.1 MyFM. Renfrew and Armpriors, breaking and local news.

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1: Well, the Oaks of Cobden will be draped in pink this summer. The Upper Ottawa Valley Ringette League having a golf tournament there. League director Tyson Andrus says the second annual golf tournament is looking to build on the success of last year's debut.
2: I don't want to say safer in that respect. There is some physicality to it. And if you watch some of the older girls really get out there and play, like, there's nothing that's not physical about the game. Just we're not seeing the body checks and the boarding and that kind of stuff.
1: Yeah, he was talking about how it's one of the best non-contact ways to introduce local girls to sports. It's a focus on teamwork, speed, and cooperation. So the golf tournament, part of the off-season fundraising efforts, many of the volunteers who make this league possible, they do this golf tournament and other fundraisers. They're trying to keep registration costs low. They're trying to cover the cost of jerseys and equipment and training of these ringette players. It's given the players the ability to fully explore the sport.
2: It's very volunteer-based. We get a lot of support from our parents. We've got a great group of parents right across the board and a great group of people that sit on the board of directors that are really trying to do what's best for the kids.
1: Yeah, they're using ringette as a fantastic way to connect to the community as well, something he was looking for when he first joined the league.
2: We've got people from all different areas, and actually a lot of my little girl's close friends play ringette, and as a result, my wife and I have made really good friends from the sort of the parent community there. So it's a great place to come in and meet people, absolutely.
1: Well, more details on the tournament we'll expect soon, and we'll pass that along to you. But if you do want to save the date, that will be a July 4th tournament at the Oaks of Cobden. Find more details on this in our What's Good in the Valley story at renfrewtoday.ca.
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1: Our evenings remain cool, but the days keep getting warmer. Here's Casey Egan with a look at our three-day forecast.
13: It's taken a long time to get here, but what a weekend in store for us. We do have to get past a little wet weather to get there, though. Showers throughout the day, around 10 to 15 millimeters in total. Otherwise, cloudy with a high of 11. Then tonight, those showers will end sometime this evening. Cloudy afterwards with a slight chance of more rain, a high of plus 6. Tomorrow, cloudy with another chance of showers and a high of 13. And on Friday, absolutely gorgeous. A mix of sun and cloud with a high of 21. Right now we're sitting around 9 degrees. I'm Casey Egan, 96.1 MyFM, Renfrew and Empire's breaking and local news.

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7: Here's the Ottawa Valley's forecast from the MyFM Weather Center. Showers today, around 10 to 15 millimeters in total, otherwise cloudy with a high of 11. Then tonight, those showers will end sometime this evening, cloudy afterwards with a slight chance of further rain, a low of plus 6. Right now we're sitting around 9 degrees. I'm Casey Egan, 96.1 MyFM, Renfrew and Armpriors, breaking and local news.

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0: Here's what's going on. 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
1: A flood warning from the Ontario Ministry of Natural Resources remains in effect from Pembroke to Armprior, most notably in the Westmeath area, as water levels are expected to remain high until at least May 19th. Renfrew County Forest wants to hear from community members with stories about the homesteads that used to sit on their lands, as they look to share that history as part of their 75-year anniversary. And it appears that no one was hurt in a fire that heavily damaged a home in Shawville on Monday night. It's not clear what sparked the blaze, but reports suggest that everyone in the home on Argue Street was able to escape before firefighters arrived on scene. Everything that matters in Renfrew and Armprior, you'll hear it on 96.1 MyFM. 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
3: 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The event is free and refreshments will be served.
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1: Here's the Ottawa Valley's three-day forecast from the MyFM Weather Center. Showers today, around 10 to 15 millimeters in total, otherwise cloudy with a high of 11. Then tonight, those showers will end sometime this evening, cloudy afterwards with a slight chance of further rain, a low of plus 6. Tomorrow, cloudy with another chance of showers, a high of 13. And on Friday, a mix of sun and cloud with a high of 21. I'm Casey Egan, 96.1 MyFM, Renfrew and Armprior's breaking and local news.

0: My FM in the morning, Jamie, Lorena, continuing on your Wednesday workday. Bob Hope was the answer, by the way. 19 times Bob Hope has hosted the Academy Awards. News this morning that Conan O'Brien will return for a third straight year next March to host. He's got a long way to go before he catches Bob Hope with, again, 19 times he hosted. Incredible. Well, for Montreal Canadiens fans, that would have been a big win last night. So close, right? 3-2 win. These games are so tight, so close. Power play just wasn't there. Every opportunity to jump ahead. But hey, this is a series now. Tied 2-2. It comes down to a best of three heading back to Buffalo. Just crazy, right? I just love the playoffs for this reason. They're our lone Canadian team. A lot of people turning to them for a cup hopeful. Carolina's waiting for them. On the other side, Colorado has a chance to wrap up against Minnesota, and Vegas with overtime win last night jumped ahead 3-2. So those are your final, four series that are going on. How about the PWHL? This is coming to Canada. The Walter Cup. How exciting is this? Montreal, Ottawa. They're going to go for it starting tomorrow night. Game one will be from Montreal. Game one and two Thursday, and then again on Saturday afternoon. And then, Wednesday. They do this. It's a best out of five for the Walter Cup, PWHL women's hockey. And rumors that today, tomorrow, a Hamilton team franchise could be announced. This league is just exploding in popularity. Love to see it. Timing-wise, kind of tough to be competing with the Stanley Cup Finals, but it's still got a huge following. And the fact that for the first time ever, the Walter Cup's going to come to Canada, no matter what, because Montreal taking on Ottawa. That starts tomorrow night.
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0: And this hour, we've been talking about Conan O'Brien, announced as the host of next year's Academy Awards. Already, they're planning for next March, but this will be his third in a row. A recent episode, he had Billie Eilish on, and he tried to say that she owes him royalties, because on one of their previous visits on his podcast, he said Billie and her brother Phineas were like birds of a feather. And then she went on and released a song with that title, so he's demanding some royalties in a joking Conan O'Brien fashion. We're going to hear that song to kick off our 10 o'clock hour. Men Without Hats, Jordan Knight, and Santana with Chad Kroeger. That's all on the way after 10 right now. Kicking it off, Ed Sheeran. It's a song. It's a Persian term. How we would say honey, dear, term of endearment. Azizam.

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The Safety Dance on MyFM. It's Renfrew's 96.1, and that song took us back to 1983. Now, we're about to head back to the 1980s with the MyFM Rock the Block Party, presented by KeyMac Motorsports. 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
1: Kikwakunagan Chief Greg Saracen joined federal officials in breaking ground on Canada's National Afghanistan War Memorial in Ottawa, which he says will tell a story about duty, resilience, and the cost of peace in what was Canada's longest modern combat mission. Canada Road Safety Week will continue in the Ottawa Valley, as local police will be watching closely for impaired driving, distracted and aggressive driving, and a lack of seatbelts over the Victoria Day long weekend. And the members of the Renfrew Rotary Club are getting ready for their lobster or steak feast at the Renfrew Legion May 26th. Tickets are $45. Purchase them in advance at a number of local retailers or any Rotarian. Everything that matters in Renfrew and Armprior, you'll hear it on 96.1 MyFM. 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
1: Here's the Ottawa Valley's three-day forecast from the MyFM Weather Center. Showers today, around 10 to 50 millimeters in total, otherwise cloudy with a high of 11. Then tonight, those showers will end sometime this evening, cloudy afterwards with a slight chance of further rain, a low of plus 6. Tomorrow, cloudy with another chance of showers, a high of 13. And on Friday, a mix of sun and cloud with a high of 21. I'm Casey Egan, 96.1 MyFM, Renfrew and Armprior's breaking and local news.

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5: 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We'll put it all together for you coming up. 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

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And again, someone's leaving there with $2,500 cash, as well as $1,000 for shopping in Pembroke and $1,000 for shopping in Renfrew, as well as $500 for local restaurants.

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1: A flood warning from the Ontario Ministry of Natural Resources remains in effect from Pembroke to Armpire, most notably in the Westmeath area, as water levels are expected to remain high until at least May 19th. Renfrew County Forest wants to hear from community members with stories about the homesteads that used to sit on their lands, as they look to share that history as part of their 75-year anniversary. And it appears that no one was hurt in a fire that heavily damaged a home in Shawville on Monday night. It's not clear what sparked the blaze, but reports suggest that everyone in the home on Argue Street was able to escape before firefighters arrived on scene. Everything that matters in Renfrew and Armpire, you'll hear it on 96.1 MyFM. 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
1: Here's the Ottawa Valley's three-day forecast from the MyFM Weather Center. Showers today, around 10 to 15 millimeters in total, otherwise cloudy with a high of 11. Then tonight, those showers will end sometime this evening, cloudy afterwards with a slight chance of further rain, a low of plus 6. Tomorrow, cloudy with another chance of showers, a high of 13. And on Friday, a mix of sun and cloud with a high of 21. I'm Casey Egan, 96.1 MyFM, Renfrew and Armpire's breaking and local news.

0: Renfrew's 96.1 MyFM. 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
0: Coming up, Laura Earle was meant to be off today. I was going to cover for her, but she's got some sick kids at home. We'll do that tomorrow instead. So, luckily for you, she's here to take you through your Wednesday afternoon after we take a look at the news at 12 o'clock. Adam Weeks back tomorrow at 10.

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1: It's Wednesday, May 13th. Showers continuing throughout the day, otherwise cloudy with a high of 11. Good afternoon, I'm Casey Egan. Renfrew Minor Hockey wants to strengthen its relationship with the town. Association President John Pohl met with Town Council on Tuesday, seeking a partnership model that would help provide clarity and consistency regarding operational goals for volunteers and staff, and formalize the already great support the RMHA has enjoyed as they continue to grow their activity at the MyFM Center.
2: One of the hiccups we've had, we had now a second ice pad and some staff have changed. In the change, the new people need guidance to know where it should go so that whether I'm around or anyone else is around, the framework is good for the future for all parties.
1: In exchange, the association is offering the town access to a $115,000 trust that was made to explore a second ice pad before the MyFM Center was expanded. Meanwhile, childcare professionals from across Renfrew County gathered in Petawawa ahead of the weekend for the 13th annual May Day Early Years and Childcare Conference. County Warden Jennifer Murphy says May Day is an opportunity to come together as a sector and recognize incredible work happening every day in our communities. An investigation into assault in McNabb Rayside has led to some serious charges. Officers with the Renfrew OPP were called to the township back on Wednesday, April 29th, arresting one person involved on multiple counts of assault and sexual assault, as well as forcible confinement. Help is available for victims of intimate partner violence, including the Bernadette McCann House, Victim Services of Renfrew County, and the Women's Sexual Assault Center. In an emergency, call 911. Lastly, the Oaks of Cobden will be draped in pink when the Upper Ottawa Valley Ringette League drops by on the 4th of July. League Director Tyson Andres says their second annual golf tournament is looking to build on the success of last year's debut, supporting one of the best non-contact ways to introduce local girls to sports.
3: If you watch some of the older girls really get out there and play, like, there's nothing that's not physical about the game. Just, we're not seeing the body checks and the boarding and that kind of stuff.
1: More details and registration for the tournament are coming soon. In MyFM Sports, the Renfrew Wolves are looking for billet families to house players next season. Contact General Manager Carl Robillard to inquire. 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
4: The Colorado Avalanche have a chance to punch their ticket to the Western Conference Finals against the Minnesota Wild tonight. The Avalanche have only made it to the Conference Finals once since 2003, but that was in 2022 when they would go on to win the Stanley Cup. If the Wild want to win, they've got to try and contain a lethal Avs offense that scored four or more goals in five of their eight games so far these playoffs. In the PWHL, it's an all-Canadian final for the Walter Cup as Montreal and Ottawa kick off the championship series tomorrow. I'm Matt Latour. 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
1: Here's the Ottawa Valley's three-day forecast from the MyFM Weather Center. Showers continuing today, otherwise cloudy with a high of 11 degrees. Those showers will end this evening, cloudy afterwards with a slight chance of further showers, a low of plus 6. Tomorrow, cloudy with another chance of showers, a high of 13. And on Friday, a mix of sun and cloud with a high of 21. I'm Casey Egan, 96.1 MyFM, Renfrew and Armpire's breaking and local news.

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0: I cannot believe it has been a full decade, but we have news now that the hip are going to be back on our screens this summer. It's Laura. This is MyFM at Work. It was a moment that we likely all remember, watching Canada's band, the Tragically Hip, perform their final show before the eventual passing of frontman Gord Downie. They took the stage in their hometown of Kingston, broadcasting across the country, and we will get to relive that amazing night. It has been announced that CBC is going to be rebroadcasting the Tragically Hip, a national celebration, this August 22nd. And as part of that milestone event, the band is releasing a new live album titled The Tragically Hip Live July 22nd to August 20th, 2016. And it's going to feature recordings of some of their biggest hits, including Ahead by a Century, New Orleans is Sinking, and more from the iconic band's last cross-country tour. So make sure you tune in to relive that special night. Coming up next, fraudulent activity for driver's examinations. I've got details.
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0: This one got me thinking about my own driving exam those many, many, many moons ago. It's Laura. This is MyFM at Work. Seven people have been charged following an investigation into fraudulent activity related to driver examinations in the GTA. The investigation was looking at allegations that bribes were taken in exchange for favorable consideration during specific applicants' testing. And I thought to myself, wait a second. Did I get my license legitimately? And here's why. Way back when I was 17 years old getting tested for my license, the gentleman doing the testing was the goalie on my dad's hockey team at the time. And my dad was a defenseman. And I thought to myself when I read this story, hang on, did that person like maybe think that my dad was going to suddenly let everybody through to score on him if he didn't pass me on my driver's test? And then I thought, no, we had the most notorious driving test center in our region for failing anybody within the first 2 minutes. So I feel I'm okay. I feel I'm good. Coming up next, World Cup fever, potato flavor.
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0: 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I will have details. And later in the show, are you ready to take the highway to the danger zone?

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0: I was talking about World Cup fever the other day, and if you can't afford tickets to the matches, maybe you can catch that fever in potato form. It's Laura. 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Lay's Potato Chips is putting its spin on FIFA flavor, releasing four limited edition flavored chips representing some of the participating nations' cuisines. And as one of the host nations, Canada is in there with the unique flavor Bacon Poutine, with two Canadian team players on the bag's cover. France is the inspiration behind the Lay's Cheese Soufflé flavored chips. Reigning World Cup champions Argentina comes in with the Steak and Chimichurri flavor. And the UK get their nation's number one flavor, Cheese and Onion. The new flavors will hit the shelves in mid-May. Coming up next, 40 years later, are we still ready to take that off-ramp on the highway to the danger zone?
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1: Residents across Renfrew County and parts of Western Quebec may notice increased helicopter activity beginning later this month as the Royal Canadian Air Force conducts tactical aviation training out of Garrison, Petawawa. The basic tactical aviation course will run from May 19th to June 15th and will involve helicopters operating at low altitudes within designated training areas throughout the region. The Ontario Ministry of Natural Resources said a flood warning remains in effect along parts of the Ottawa River, with residents in low-lying areas from Pembroke to Armpryor being urged to remain vigilant as spring runoff continues. The warning is expected to remain in place through May 19th unless updated. It applies most notably to the Westmeath area. I'm Steve Berard. Everything that matters in Renfrew, you'll hear it here on 96.1 MyFM. 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

0: 40 years later, and we are still ready to take that highway to the danger zone. It's Laura. This is MyFM, your at work and at home station. Welcome to Top Gun Day, everybody. The high-flying film roared into theaters like an F-14 Tomcat on May 12, 1986, shooting down the competition, taking in over $356 million. As part of the 40th anniversary celebration, select IMAX theaters are showing the film today. And I can't believe that Tom Cruise was only 23 when he made that film. And it would eventually become the 11th highest grossing movie in Cruise's career. You got all those Mission Impossibles in there, right? But the number one in his career so far, the sequel, of course, Top Gun Maverick from 2022, earning over $1.49 billion internationally. So today is the perfect day to feel the need for speed. Coming up next in entertainment news, a book you can't refuse.
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0: Are they going to make us an offer we can't refuse? It's Laura. This is My FM at Work. For the first time in the fictional history of the Corleone crime family, we will hear from the women. Random House Publishing has acquired a new novel in the famed Godfather series, authorized by the estate of the original author, Mario Puzo. Written by bestselling author Adriana Trigiani, the new work is titled Connie, and it's going to focus on Michael Corleone's sister, played by Talia Shire, in the three original films. This will be the third Godfather book approved by the estate and the first written by a woman. In a statement, the author said, "People underestimated Don Vito Corleone and Michael Corleone at their peril. The same will be true of Connie Corleone." The book is set to be released in the fall of 2027. 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
1: Renfrew Minor Hockey wants to strengthen its relationship with the town. Association President John Pohl met with Town Council Tuesday seeking a partnership model that will provide clarity and consistency regarding operational goals and formalize the support the association has enjoyed as they continue to grow their activity at the MyFM Center. The Oaks of Cobden will be draped in pink when the Upper Ottawa Valley Ringette League drops by later this summer. League Director Tyson Andrus says their second annual golf tournament is scheduled for June 4th as part of their off-season fundraising, efforts to keep registration costs down. I'm Steve Berard. Everything that matters in Renfrew, you'll hear it here at 96.1 MyFM. 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
0: 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I'm Laura Earle, signing off for today. I will be back with you on Friday. I know I said today was the day I head off, but actually it's tomorrow. Don't worry, Adam will be here. He's got it all covered. Have a great Wednesday afternoon, everyone.

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1: Residents across Renfrew County and parts of Western Quebec may notice increased helicopter activity beginning later this month as the Royal Canadian Air Force conducts tactical aviation training out of Garrison, Petawawa. The basic tactical aviation course will run from May 19th to June 15th and will involve helicopters operating at low altitudes within designated training areas throughout the region. The Ontario Ministry of Natural Resources said a flood warning remains in effect along parts of the Ottawa River, with residents in low-lying areas from Pembroke to Armpryor being urged to remain vigilant as spring runoff continues. The warning is expected to remain in place through May 19th unless updated. It applies most notably to the Westmeath area. I'm Steve Berard. Everything that matters in Renfrew, you'll hear it here on 96.1 MyFM. 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

0: MyFM in the afternoon, this is Steve Gregory. Well, if you got a little brain fog happening, having a hard time focusing, could be what you're eating. According to a new study, ultra-processed foods are linked to a significant and distinct drop in focus, even if you eat fruits, vegetables, whole grains, and healthy fats the majority of the time. Say, with a healthy diet, even a 10% increase in high-fat foods, which is the equivalent of about a bag of chips a day, will lower your ability to focus. Okay, looking for a snack? Better grab that apple.
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0: It's 4 o'clock. 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
1: Good afternoon. I'm Steve Berard. Two Ottawa Valley doctors are being celebrated for their exceptional work in the community. Dr. Stephanie Langlois of the Renfrew Medical Group and Dr. Jason Malinowski of the Madawaska Valley Family Health Team received multiple honors at the recent Society of Rural Physicians of Canada award ceremony in Quebec City. Among both of their honors were long rural service awards for 20 years of serving in their respective communities, which the society notes requires a wide range of skills, adaptability, and dedication. Residents across Renfrew County and parts of western Quebec can expect increased military helicopter activity beginning May 19th. The Royal Canadian Air Force is conducting its basic tactical aviation course out of Garrison Petawawa through mid-June.

0: The league announced earlier today that it's adding teams in Las Vegas, Nevada, and Hamilton, Ontario. Players are set to hit the ice in those markets during the 2026-27 season. The Las Vegas team will play its home games at T-Mobile Arena, which it will share with the NHL's Golden Knights, while the Hamilton squad will be based out of the TD Coliseum. 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
1: The Colorado Avalanche are back on home ice tonight, with a chance to punch their ticket to the Western Conference Final as they lead Minnesota 3-1 in their series. Colorado comes in off a commanding 5-2 win in Game 4 and has been nearly unbeatable at Ball Arena, going 4-0 at home in these playoffs and 26-9-6 during the regular season. In the PWHL, the Walter Cup Final is set as Montreal and Ottawa meet beginning tomorrow night. And it was officially announced today that the league is growing. Hamilton will join the PWHL next season alongside expansions in Detroit and Las Vegas. I'm Kennedy Freeman. Playoff Fever returns tomorrow morning at 8 o'clock.
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0: Here's your three-day forecast from the MyFM Weather Center. Expect local showers to continue throughout the evening with a low of 6 degrees. Thursday, cloudy with a 40% chance of showers and a high of 13. Friday, a mix of sun and clouds with a 30% chance of showers and a high of 20. I'm Steve Berard with 96.1 MyFM, Renfrew's Breaking and Local News.

0: 33%. Alberta had the lowest satisfaction rate at 38.1%. And we were just behind them. Ontario, high life satisfaction responses were at 42%. How satisfied are you with your life right now on a scale of 0 to 10?
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0: MyFM, this is Steve Gregory. Well, looks like Google just took another step toward the AI-first smartphone. Latest Android update gives Gemini more control over your apps and tasks. You'll be able to bounce between apps for things like filling out forms, scheduling appointments, making reservations. They say Gemini will soon be able to handle all that for you with Gemini Intelligence. Be able to carry out a whole bunch of routine actions like creating a grocery list from your Notes app, autofill forms, generate custom widgets based on a simple prompt. And apparently this is only the beginning. Funny how our phones get smarter as we get just a little bit dumber.
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12: Here's your three-day forecast from the MyFM Weather Center. Expect local showers to continue throughout the evening with a low of 6 degrees. Thursday, cloudy with a 40% chance of showers and a high of 13. Friday, a mix of sun and clouds with a 30% chance of showers and a high of 20. I'm Steve Berard with 96.1 MyFM, Renfrew's breaking and local news.

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0: Still to come on MyFM, packaging in Japan just got a whole lot duller. Most Canadians still plan to travel this year, and the NFL will be traveling to 7 countries in the fall.

0: It's 5 o'clock. Here's what's happening in Renfrew.
1: Good afternoon. I'm Steve Berard. Renfrew Town Council is exploring a formal partnership with Renfrew Minor Hockey. Councillors met with Association President John Pohl on Tuesday as he sought a defined operational framework that includes more recognition for the RMHA at the MyFM Center in exchange for access to a $115,000 trust originally designed to fund a second ice pad decades before the MyFM Center was expanded.
2: One of the hiccups we've had, we now have a second ice pad and some staff have changed. In the change, the new people need guidance to know where it should go so that whether I'm around or anyone else is around, the framework is good for the future for all parties.
1: Council later brought forward a motion to negotiate a memorandum of understanding with the RMHA, which will be discussed at their next meeting. Driving is a personal choice. How you drive is not. That is the message from the OPP as they continue Canada Road Safety Week. The police force says while the number of deaths on the road varies from year to year, the leading causes of fatal collisions do not. Police say every year the death toll comes down to the same threat posed by the motoring public: how drivers and passengers choose to travel on our roadways. There were 344 fatalities on OPP-patrolled roads last year, and speeding, impaired driving, driver inattention, and lack of occupant restraint were linked to a significant number of them. As we head into the busy Victoria Day long weekend, the targeted enforcement campaign will kick into high gear, with officers actively looking for unsafe drivers. Students from Arnprior and Renfrew are ready to show their entrepreneurial spirit. 25 unique student-run businesses will be on display at the Renfrew County District School Board's Entrepreneurs for Change Student Market Tuesday, May 19th at the Arnprior Parish Hall. Inspired Learning Coach Carolyn Neal says the students and their teachers deserve a lot of credit on what has been a big undertaking.
3: I've been really excited about the learning that's been happening, and especially being able to cover some of the curriculum content around financial literacy within a real hands-on, engaging learning experience for students.
1: Proceeds from the RCDSB Entrepreneurial Market will support local schools and charities. In sports, two new expansion teams have officially been announced to join the PWHL. The league announced earlier today that it's adding teams in Las Vegas, Nevada, and Hamilton, Ontario. Players are set to hit the ice in those markets during the 2026-27 season. The Las Vegas team will play its home games at T-Mobile Arena, which it will share with the NHL's Golden Knights, while the Hamilton squad will be based out of the TD Coliseum. Only one game on tap in the NHL playoffs tonight. The Colorado Avalanche have a chance to advance to the conference finals in Game 4 of their series against the Minnesota Wild. Colorado leads the series 3-1 right now. In the PWHL, an All-Canadian Walter Cup final series is set to begin tomorrow as the Ottawa Charge take on the Montreal Victoire in Laval. I'm Steve Berard with 96.1 MyFM. Your three-day weather is next.
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7: The TSX Composite Index slipped today, pressured by weakness in technology and gold mining stocks, while elevated oil prices tied to Middle East tensions and ongoing inflation concerns helped support energy shares. The S&P TSX Composite Index fell 249 points to 34,041. In New York, the Dow Jones Industrial Average was down 67 points at 49,693. The S&P 500 Index was up 43 points at 7,444, while the NASDAQ Composite was also up 314 points at 26,402. The Canadian dollar traded for 72.97 cents U.S. after closing at 73.01 cents U.S. on Tuesday. The crude oil contract was down 95 cents at $101.23 per barrel, and the gold contract was up $14.30 at $4,701 an ounce. 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
1: Here's your three-day forecast from the MyFM Weather Center. Expect local showers to continue throughout the evening with a low of 6 degrees. Thursday, cloudy with a 40% chance of showers and a high of 13. Friday, a mix of sun and clouds with a 30% chance of showers and a high of 20. 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

0: Hi, FM. This is Steve Gregory. If you're planning a vacation in the fall to Europe, maybe able to catch a football game while you're there. NFL's released their schedule, and half of the league's 32 teams going to be playing in seven countries in the fall. Australia, Brazil, the UK, France, Spain, Germany, Mexico. Those games will run between September and November. If you want to catch an NFL game while you're away, plan accordingly.
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0: FM the afternoon. This is Steve Gregory. Even though energy costs are going up, most Canadians not changing their travel plans. 9 in 10 Canadians planning a trip this year. And of those, 92% say they're expecting at least one trip within Canada, which is good for the country. They say that if every Canadian traveler this year were to switch just one overnight stay abroad to a day of travel in Canada, it would generate about $4.6 billion in our GDP. On average, Canadians plan to spend about $7,000 on travel plans this year. If you don't want to spend that kind of money, we got you covered with mbcstaycation.ca. All kinds of great ideas for you close to home. Save you a bunch of money.
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10: Here's your three-day forecast from the MyFM Weather Center. Expect local showers to continue throughout the evening with a low of 6 degrees. Thursday, cloudy with a 40% chance of showers and a high of 13. Friday, a mix of sun and clouds with a 30% chance of showers and a high of 20. I'm Steve Berard with 96.1 MyFM, Renfrew's breaking and local news.

0: My FM, this is Steve Gregory. Now, packaging in Japan just got a little duller. Their top snack manufacturer is temporarily switching their colorful packages to black and white because of a shortage of colored ink. The printing ink that they use to produce color on their packaging comes from the Middle East, so with the war, they've got a shortage. So they're only using black and white on 14 of their products, including their chips. Can you imagine if all processed food came in a black and white package? Would there be any color in your grocery cart?
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0: 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That's it for me. Emily all set to go as usual, and we'll take care of the rest of your Wednesday night next.
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0: It's 6 o'clock. 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
1: Good afternoon. I'm Steve Barrard. Two Ottawa Valley doctors are being celebrated for their exceptional work in the community. Dr. Stephanie Langlois of the Renfrew Medical Group and Dr. Jason Malinowski of the Madawaska Valley Family Health Team received multiple honors at the recent Society of Rural Physicians of Canada award ceremony in Quebec City. Among both of their honors were long rural service awards for 20 years of serving in their respective communities, which the Society notes requires a wide range of skills, adaptability, and dedication. Residents across Renfrew County and parts of western Quebec can expect increased military helicopter activity beginning May 19th. The Royal Canadian Air Force is conducting its basic tactical aviation course out of Garrison Petawawa through mid-June. Griffin and Chinook helicopters will operate at low altitudes during training exercises that include simulated combat scenarios using blank ammunition, smoke, and flares. Local students have put their passions into motion ahead of the Renfrew County District School Board's Entrepreneurs for Change Market. 88 students will showcase 25 unique products at the Armprior Parish Hall this coming Tuesday, the end result of a major project that inspired learning coach Carolyn Neal says forced participants to think outside the comforts of the classroom.
2: To identify perhaps a problem in our local environment and then solve a problem and to use the design cycle to be able to do that. I mean, this is really rich learning and from within the design cycle, creating a prototype.
1: The community is welcome to drop by the parish hall from 11 a.m. to 1 p.m. that afternoon to meet with the students and support their creativity. In sports, two new expansion teams have officially been announced to join the PWHL. The league announced earlier today that it's adding teams in Las Vegas, Nevada, and Hamilton, Ontario. Players are set to hit the ice in those markets during the 2026-27 season. The Las Vegas team will play its home games at T-Mobile Arena, which it will share with the NHL's Golden Knights, while the Hamilton squad will be based out of the TD Coliseum. Only one game on tap in the NHL playoffs tonight. The Colorado Avalanche have a chance to advance to the conference finals in Game 4. Of their series against the Minnesota Wild. Colorado leads the series 3-1 right now. In the PWHL, an All-Canadian Walter Cup final series is set to begin tomorrow as the Ottawa Charge take on the Montreal Victoire in Laval. I'm Steve Berard with 96.1 MyFM. Your three-day weather is next.
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1: Here's your three-day forecast from the MyFM Weather Center. Expect local showers to continue throughout the evening with a low of 6 degrees. Thursday, cloudy with a 40% chance of showers and a high of 13. Friday, a mix of sun and clouds with a 30% chance of showers and a high of 20. I'm Steve Berard with 96.1 MyFM, Renfrew's breaking and local news.

Renfrew's 96.1 MyFM. It's Emily. How does a $1,000 shop downtown Renfrew gift card sound to you? 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

0: 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Hey, it is Emily. Coming up on the show, we're going to be talking about the PWHL. Hot update with that. Also, as well, who would you rather see get roasted on live television? We'll chat about that and more right here on My FM.
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1: Here's what's going on. 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

0: My FM, that is Simple Plan. It is Emily. PWHL, first of all, we now know who is going off to the Walter Cup Finals. We got Montreal versus Ottawa. And by the way, I'm super pumped. Gonna go see Game 3 in Ottawa. I cannot wait for that trip this long weekend for that. But another thing that we learned as well, there's gonna be two new franchises coming up for the 2026 and 2027 season. So now we know Hamilton and Las Vegas have also been granted a franchise. We also learned earlier, too, a couple weeks ago, Detroit will have one. So it's really great to see the PWHL expanding like this. And if you haven't gone to a game, you definitely need to get to one. It is fantastic hockey. You do not doubt these women. This is great. If you watched any of the Olympics with Team Canada, you're going to love this. A lot of your favorite players are on these teams. So be sure to watch for that coming up next season. I am so excited. For Game 3, though, Ottawa versus Montreal, going to be a Canadian team no matter what. I love to see it.
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10: Here's your three-day forecast from the MyFM Weather Center. Expect local showers to continue throughout the evening with a low of 6 degrees. Thursday, cloudy with a 40% chance of showers and a high of 13. Friday, a mix of sun and clouds with a 30% chance of showers and a high of 20. I'm Steve Berard with 96.1 MyFM, Renfrew's breaking and local news.

0: Shania Twain. It is Emily. She just came out with a brand new single. Super excited about that as a Shania Twain fan. One thing I thought this is interesting is I wonder if Shania would ever want to be roasted. Probably not. If you haven't watched it already, Kevin Hart has been roasted on Netflix. And of course, you know, people make their digs. A little bit of canceling going on in certain jokes. But did you know Paul McCartney actually turned that down before they went to Kevin Hart for this? So I'm curious, who would you rather see get roasted? Kevin Hart, Paul McCartney, maybe even Shania? Let me know over at 855-WINMYFM.
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0: under the N, 33. N, 33. Under the B, 14. B, 14. And it looks like we may have a winner. We'll be right back.
1: It's Jamie from MyFM in the Morning, along with Lorena. We'll be back in tomorrow morning. And we know how much bingo means to the Robbie Dean Family Counseling Center. Thank you so much for supporting. We also love to hear how much bingo means to you. And for those that reach out, maybe this is your weekly visit with a loved one, a friend, a family member. 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So whatever it means to you, make sure you let us know. And again, can't stress enough how much it means to the Robbie Dean Family Counseling Center. So thank you for supporting.
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Under the G, 56. G, 56.

Under the I, 21. I, 21. Under the G, 59. G, 59.

I 20. Under the O, 63. 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Under the B, 1.

And we're still in the middle of game number two. We are playing two full lines for a prize of $500. Our next number, under the B. Oh, just a moment. Someone seems to have rung up. So just want to double check to make sure we're good before I reveal the next number. 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Okay, false alarm. 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B, three.

0: Under the G, 49. G, 49. Under the B, 6. B, 6. And it looks like we may have a winner. We'll be right back.
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Under the O, 74. O, 74. 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I, 27.

I-19. Under the I, 22. I-22. Under the O, 70.

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Under the N, 45.

N45. Under the B, 10. 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Under the B, 2. B, 2.

And we're still in the middle of game number 3, full card for a price of $1,000. Our next number, under the eye, 28. I-28. Under the B, 5. B-5. Under the eye, 23. I-23. Under the O, 66. O-66. Under the B, 15. B-15. Under the N, 42. N-42. Under the O, 68. O-68. Under the G, 54. G-54. Under the I, 24.

Under the N, 38. N, 38. Under the I, 16. I, 16. Under the N, 39. N, 39.

We're still in the middle of game number three, and before we get back to it, I do want to mention, still doing that awesome 80s contest, so if you're interested in going to the Rock the Block party on May 29th at the Renfrew Wing, please send me a text, send me a picture of you and awesome 80s picture, and it just needs to look 80s. It doesn't need to be anything spectacular. It just needs to be you, someone you know, someone you love, picture on your house, you know, somewhere in your house of the 80s, and yeah, you're in, you're entered. So it's 1-855-946-6936, 1-855-WIN-MY-FM. 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

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Under the B, 12. B, 12. Under the G, 52. 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Under the N, 32. 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

Still in the middle of game number three, $1,000 for a full card. Next number, under the G, 47. G, 47. Under the O, 72. O, 72. Under the O, 62.

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